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2: They say the holy water's watered down, and this town's lost its faith. Our colors will fade, of

Someone listening? Okay. Let me tell you the story of that guy. First you loved,

ask for money and get advice. Ask for advice, get money twice. 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